Hello, this is Selassou and you're listening to the Arden Café.

talking, of course, about extremism and extremist ideology. Views and conduct run counter to everything which can actually tear at the fabric of who we are as an institution. An institution. 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
1: 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Several times I walk.

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talking, of course, about extremism and extremist ideology. Views and conduct run counter to everything which can actually tear at the fabric of who we are as an institution. An institution. We need your help.

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2: 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Wow.

is a only farm song we know by. It's by a punk band called the UK Subs. Don't take it too personal, but this song rocks. It's called Down on the Farm.